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That's Matchbox 20. Hi there, I'm Karen Van Zandt. I hope you're having a great evening so far. We have a lot of fun things to get into this evening, including up next your entertainment news and the latest on the supposed Taylor Swift wedding. But first, Meghan Trainor.

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0: Mars, I Just Might. Hi, it's Karen, and I hope you're having a wonderful evening. So, of course, 4th of July weekend is almost here, and that's been the rumored date of when Taylor Swift and Travis Kelce are supposedly getting married. And it's looking more and more like that's happening at Madison Square Garden over the 4th of July weekend. Now, obviously, they haven't given out all of the details, and they're not going to, but City Hall did confirm that a permit application was filed to close off surrounding streets of Madison Square Garden between July 2nd through the 4th. There will also be a public tent set up outside the venue that'll hold 500 to 999 attendees. So yeah, something's going on. I'm guessing a wedding.
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3: 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For tonight, showers and thunderstorms for tonight. We'll see a low of 66. Showers and thunderstorms on Friday could see heavy rain with a high of 79. Ricky R. Cox Land Surveying handles all types of surveys. 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
4: 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This is severe weather season. Severe thunderstorms and tornadoes can develop rapidly. 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

0: It's June 25th, and taking a look at your celebrity birthdays, Benson Boone, you know his big hit, Beautiful Things. He's 24. Actress Linda Cardellini, you know her from ER, from Mad Men, from the MCU. She's 51. And Ricky Gervais, of course, the creator of The Office, is 65.
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7: 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It is night number two of the 40th annual Montgomery County Fair in Butler. Tonight will be the Junior Miss and Little Miss pageants along with the Beef Show. Also, free carnival rides going on from 6 to 10 p.m. That's the 40th annual Montgomery County Fair at the Montgomery County Fairgrounds in Butler.

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0: That's Miley with Flowers. My name's Karen Van Zandt. Thanks so much for hanging out with me tonight. Hang out with me on Instagram at Karen on the Air. Appreciate you being here too.
1: It's almost here. 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

Naked Eyes. I'm Karen Van Zandt. Of course, the World Cup is in full swing, and we are talking up next, not about the actual game, but the actual food you can buy while you're there. Stick around.

0: Glass Animals with Heat Waves. I'm Karen. And when it comes to the World Cup, of course, it's going on being hosted here in the United States, Mexico, and Canada. There are some really great food options, and some of them are pretty wild, too. So these are some of the actual foods that you can buy if you're attending one of the World Cup matches. In Miami, they have fancy AF tots. So it's three fried hash browns topped with caviar, creme fraiche, which is like fancy sour cream, and then chives, all for the low, low price of $75. Look, I love tater tots, but I'm not paying $75 for them. In Los Angeles, you have the Twinkie Cheeseburger. It's a cheeseburger topped with a bacon-wrapped jalapeno stuffed with brisket and cream cheese. That one also sounds good. They don't have the price on that one, but it's in LA, so I'm going to guess that it's pretty spendy.
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2: I'm Todd Stapleton, WPMB Weather. 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For tonight, showers and thunderstorms. For tonight, we'll see a low of 66. Showers and thunderstorms on Friday could see heavy rain with a high of 79. 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

0: Well, it's June 25th. It's time for us to go back on this day in history to learn something. And there's some movie trivia for you. This must be a really big day for movie releases because there are a bunch of really great movies that were released on this day. For example, 44 years ago in 1984 or 1982, John Carpenter's The Thing was released with Kurt Russell. You've also got in Sleepless in Seattle 33 years ago on this day. It was released in 1993. Of course, Tom Hanks and Meg Ryan. And it was 22 years ago on this day in 2004 that The Notebook with Ryan Gosling and Rachel McAdams was released.
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6: 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It is night number two of the 40th annual Montgomery County Fair in Butler. Tonight will be the Junior Miss and Little Miss pageants along with the Beef Show. Also, free carnival rides going on from 6 to 10 p.m. That's the 40th annual Montgomery County Fair at the Montgomery County Fairgrounds in Butler.

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fade eventually. So if our time is running out, day after day, we'll make the mundane a masterpiece. 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

0: Alex Warren, that's Ordinary. My name's Karen Van Zandt, and it's time to find the good news, your good news story for your Thursday night. I love this story, a story from a guy in England. His name is Mark. Mark just found his wallet, but he lost it more than 30 years ago. Yeah, he said it made him feel like he was opening up a time capsule. Could you imagine? So somebody found his wallet. It was buried in an overgrown piece of land, and they put out a notice on Facebook. That's when Mark reached out and went to retrieve it. The best part was seeing an old job ID. He said it made him nostalgic for his younger years. Pretty cool, though, to get such a rare glimpse into your past.
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5: I'm Todd Stapleton, WPMB Weather. 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For tonight, showers and thunderstorms for tonight. We'll see a low of 66. Showers and thunderstorms on Friday could see heavy rain with a high of 79. 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

0: In your entertainment news this hour, I love this story so much. Ryan Gosling, he was doing an interview recently and they were asking him about his acting inspiration. He said his first Hollywood idol, Deidre Hall from Days of Our Lives. I bet you would have never guessed that. I loved Days of Our Lives as a kid, so I love his answer. Deidre is 78 years old now and she's played Dr. Marlena Evans since 1976. He said he remembers watching the show when he was a kid and being impressed by her work, especially when her character got possessed by the devil. You all remember that one.
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coming up in just a couple of minutes in your entertainment news, the latest on all the rumors of the upcoming Taylor Swift and Travis Kelce wedding. First, it's Taylor with the fate of Ophelia.

0: That's the weekend. I'm Karen, and next weekend is 4th of July. Hard to believe, but that means could Taylor Swift and Travis Kelce be getting married? The big rumor, of course, as I'm sure you've heard, is that they're getting married at Madison Square Garden. A lot of people think it's happening on July 3rd, which is a week from tomorrow, and it's looking like that might be the case. Apparently, City Hall in New York City, City Hall confirmed that a permit application was filed to close off surrounding streets of Madison Square Garden between July 2nd and July 4th. There will also be a public tent set up outside the venue that will hold anywhere between 500 and 1,000 attendees. So yeah, it's looking more and more like either they're just really pulling a prank on everybody and just throwing a big party, which would be kind of funny, or yeah, they're probably getting married next weekend at Madison Square Garden.
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8: 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For tonight, showers and thunderstorms for tonight. We'll see a low of 66. Showers and thunderstorms on Friday could see heavy rain with a high of 79. Ricky R. Cox Land Surveying handles all types of surveys. 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

0: It's June 25th, and your celebrity birthdays include singer Benson Boone, you know his big hit, Beautiful Things. He's 24 today. Actress Linda Cardellini, you know her from ER, Mad Men, the MCU, she is 51. And Ricky Gervais, comedian, actor, creator of the TV show The Office, he is 65 today.
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hope you're having a great evening. Appreciate you being here. I'm Karen Van Zandt. On the way, the World Cup, of course, in full swing, but we're not talking soccer next. We're talking about the crazy food you can buy if you attend one of the World Cup matches. First, it's Olivia Dean with Man I Need.

0: Well, with the World Cup going on, somebody decided to go through all the stadiums that are hosting the matches in here in the United States, Canada, and in Mexico to find the kind of outlandish things on the menu, the expensive things. One of the ones that I thought was very interesting is from Miami. It's the Fancy AF Tots. So basically, it's three fried hash browns. It's topped with caviar, creme fraiche, and chives, all for the low, low price of $75. Look, I love tater tots, but I'm not spending $75 on tater tots. That's insane, right? Some of the other things include maple bacon smoky in Vancouver. It's a smoked sausage topped with bacon, onion jam, and maple syrup. I would 1,000% eat that. There is no price listed on that one, though.
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6: I'm Todd Stapleton, WPMB Weather. 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For tonight, showers and thunderstorms for tonight. We'll see a low of 66. Showers and thunderstorms on Friday could see heavy rain with a high of 79. Ricky R. Cox Land Surveying handles all types of surveys. 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

0: Well, it's right around this time each evening. We like to go back on this day in history to learn something. 59 years ago on this day, the year was 1967, the Beatles performed All You Need Is Love on live TV for an audience of 200 million people. The Rolling Stones and The Who were among the famous people in the studio as part of the audience.
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Uncle Cracker and Driftaway to start things off tonight. How are you? I'm John Laurenti. Welcome. You and I getting ready to head into a Friday, and then the weekend is ours.

0: Bruno Mars and I Just Might. Remember Rolodexes? Maybe your parents or grandparents had one. Basically, it was like a steel enclosed little wheel that was alphabetized, and you could put business cards in there or people's names and everything else. Well, a woman has gone viral because she bought one at an estate sale for just a few bucks, and she found it that it was filled with business cards from long-forgotten New York City shops and services. And instead of throwing it away, she started looking up the businesses and sharing their stories online, tracking down which ones still exist, which ones closed, and what replaced them. Now, her project has struck a chord with people fascinated by the glimpse into a pre-digital New York and a nostalgic way for small businesses that once defined neighborhoods, which is very important. It also became a reminder of how quickly the city changes and how easily its history can disappear without someone preserving it.
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6: 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This morning, showers and thunderstorms with an overnight low at 66. Later on today, showers and storms could see heavy rain with a high of 79. Chance of showers and storms tonight, we'll see a low of 67. Chance of showers and storms on Saturday with a high of 84. 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

There's a new trend on TikTok where people are hosting Saturday or Sunday swaps. Maybe you can try it this weekend. I'll tell you more after we hear from Prince. Right now, it's Ella Langley with a great song. This is Choosing Texas.

0: red Corvette. This is something you might want to try this weekend. One of the latest trends on TikTok involves friends hosting what they're calling a Saturday or Sunday swap. Now, what happens is everyone brings something to share or trade, whether it's homemade bread, flowers, fresh produce, honey, baked goods, coffee beans, candles, even books. The concept has people comparing it to having like mini farmers markets right in their living room. And the creators of it say it's a fun way to spend time together, support one another's hobbies, and leave with something new without spending a lot of money. I kind of like that.
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Bryan Adams in the summer of 69. Coming up, got some Michael Jackson for you right now from K-Pop Demon Hunters. This is Huntrix and Golden.

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0: Michael with Man in the Mirror. I'm John Laurenti, Man in Your Radio. And I'm sure, like me, we're all striving to find the best quality of life possible, right? Well, there's a new survey out that looked beyond economics to things like safety, culture, transportation, green space, and even whether you can get a good meal late at night. And this year, it turns out that the most livable cities are European and Asian, while most North American cities fell short due to crime, inequality, and housing pressures. These are the top five most livable cities in the world. At number five, Sydney, Australia. Number four, Vienna, Austria. Lisbon, Portugal, coming in at number three. Copenhagen, Denmark, at number two. And coming in as the most livable city in the world, Tokyo, Japan.
1: $5,000. 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
5: 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This morning, showers and thunderstorms with an overnight low at 66. Later on today, showers and storms, could see heavy rain with a high of 79. Chance of showers and storms tonight, we'll see a low of 67. Chance of showers and storms on Saturday with a high of 84. 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

A piece of recent baseball history is going up for bids next month. Might be a birthday coming up. I'll tell you what it is and whose jersey it is after we hear from Adele. Right now, it's Hosier and Too Sweet.

0: Adele, and someone like you. A recent piece of baseball history is going up for bids next month. I mean, my birthday's coming up if you're interested. The jersey Aaron Judge wore during his New York Yankees debut on August 13th, 2016 will be auctioned off as part of a Sotheby's Summer Sports Marquee auction. Now, the auction house has a pre-sale estimate of the jersey between $3 and $5 million, and the bidding runs from July 1st through the 20th.
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1: They say the holy water's watered down, and this town's lost its faith. Our colors will fade.

0: Alex Warren and Ordinary. This is quite amazing, what I'm about to tell you. Women tend to drink more after marrying, and men drink less. It's been found that single women, either divorced or unmarried, tended to drink less than women who were married. On the other hand, married men tended to have the least number of drinks, while unmarried and divorced men tended to have the highest number.
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3: 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This morning, showers and thunderstorms with an overnight low at 66. Later on today, showers and storms could see heavy rain with a high of 79. Chance of showers and storms tonight, we'll see a low of 67. Chance of showers and storms on Saturday with a high of 84. 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

Shaboozy with a bar song, Tipsy. Can I ask you something? Do you have a best friend at the office? Well, if you don't, get one. I mean, if you're new to the office, that's fine. But if you've been there for, you know, a year or a little longer, yeah, it's recommended that you get an office friend. Because when you have a best friend relationship with someone that you work with, you're 7 times more likely to be more engaged in your job, which is a good thing. Your boss would appreciate that. And you know what that means? It means you'll get more done and have more fun doing it.

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0: Cause I gotta have faith. Ooh, I gotta have faith. Because I gotta have
1: George Michael with Faith. If you're planning on traveling to New York City for the 4th of July, well, stay away from Madison Square Garden during that weekend because permits were filed for street closures for the Taylor Travis wedding from July 2nd through the 4th. This wedding's really going to happen in New York City at Madison Square Garden. Here she is with the fate of Ophelia.

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0: Phil Collins. He's gearing up to go into the Rock and Roll Hall of Fame as a solo artist. It's his second entry into the hall, and that'll be happening in November. Is your commute stressing you out? Well, do something that we're actually helping you with. Just open your mouth and sing along with your favorite songs on the radio, this station. Singing interrupts the breathing pattern that causes anger and tension, and we help relieve that.
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5: 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This morning, showers and thunderstorms with an overnight low at 66. Later on today, showers and storms could see heavy rain with a high of 79. Chance of showers and storms tonight, we'll see a low of 67. Chance of showers and storms on Saturday with a high of 84. 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
0: How many times do you slip your tongue? I'll tell you after we hear from Shakira. Right now, Post Malone and Morgan Wallen, this is I Had Some Help.

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0: Shakira, and Whenever, Wherever. I'm John Laurenti, and occasionally I will have a slip of the tongue. Sometimes you might notice it, sometimes you might not, but it happens to all of us every single day, and I'm glad I'm not the only one that can get our tongues all tied up and do what we want them to do. Do you realize the average American makes between 7 and 22 slips of the tongue every single day?
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Miles Smith with Stargazing. 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It's okay, but be very, very careful. Unload to one person and only to someone willing to unload back. Then you'll have as much on him as he does on you. Avoid complaining to people about your level, even if you think they agree with you. That's a sign of disloyalty, and you don't need that. And if you get caught, well, don't get caught. Bosses need to trust their people, and once that trust is broken, it's over.

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All you gotta do is flip that switch before we

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2: 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This morning, showers and thunderstorms with an overnight low at 66. Later on today, showers and storms could see heavy rain with a high of 79. Chance of showers and storms tonight, we'll see a low of 67. Chance of showers and storms on Saturday with a high of 84. 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
0: The toughest question a boyfriend or husband can answer is, do these jeans make me look fat? I'll tell you how you're supposed to answer and it'll be okay. We'll do it after we hear from the Chili Peppers. Right now, it's Taylor Swift with the song that's number one from the number one movie in the world, Toy Story 5. This is I Knew It, I Knew You.

0: Red Hot Chili Peppers and Under the Bridge. This question is one that gets asked all the time. But how is a guy supposed to answer if his wife or girlfriend asks, "Do these jeans make me look fat?" Under no circumstances should he answer yes. That would be, it's over. The best answer? You really look great. Look at that curve they give you. But suppose she really does look a little chubby? Well, then blame the clothes by saying, "You know, those pants just aren't hitting you right." Good luck.
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Ed Sheeran with Camera. 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I'm John Laurenti. As always, I'll leave you with this. Women spend hours shopping and agonizing over buying just the right bathing suit. Yet only 85% of all women's bathing suits never get wet. Have a great weekend.

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0: It's Green Day and Good Riddance time of your life, and it's Liz and Chris, and it's Friday.
1: Yes, it is.
0: Yay. Hey, we have the birthday list in 10 minutes, and Bruno Mars right now.

0: life is unpredictable, but we're not. We guarantee that the next song you hear will be one of your favorites. You can bet on it.
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0: Bon Jovi, and you give love a bad name. And it's Liz and Chris. Friday morning, time for the birthday list. And here's Liz.
1: All right, today is June 26th. If you're celebrating a birthday, you're a Cancer, and your horoscope says emotional burnout could trigger strange behavior if you don't take time to nurture yourself. 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Work from home if possible, and keep a light schedule to prioritize rest. Ask for extra help around the house if you share a space with others. You'll feel renewed by the time afternoon rolls in. Unwind with family and friends tonight.
0: Yeah, buddy.
1: Today is take your dog to work day.
0: Really?
1: No. National Food Truck Day.
0: Yes.
1: Yes. National Coconut Day. Mm-hmm. And it's LGBTQ plus Equality Day.
0: Celebrated today, Ariana Grande turns 33. Actor Sean Hayes is 56. Nick Offerman is also 56. And Chris O'Donnell is also 56.
1: Oh, okay.
0: Wow, 56 is a good number today. And if you're celebrating, happy birthday to you. 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
4: 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This morning, showers and thunderstorms with an overnight low at 66. Later on today, showers and storms could see heavy rain with a high of 79. Chance of showers and storms tonight, we'll see a low of 67. Chance of showers and storms on Saturday with a high of 84. 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
0: It's Liz and Chris. I have vacation news coming up in about 7 minutes. Now it's Sia and Unstoppable.

0: Its journey had open arms, and it's Liz and Chris and now two pieces of vacation news. Will you be flying somewhere? Well, now that we're spending more and more time that, you know, waiting at the airport, what do you do to kill time? Yeah, there's a survey on this too. 51% of us go to the bar and drink.
1: Yep.
0: 19% gulp down a fast food meal, and the rest of it's just kind of sit and wait and wait and wait. Now, here's an interesting question. When you do go on vacation, how long does it take for you to feel relaxed? Well, the average amount of time adults say it takes to feel relaxed is 2.5 days.
1: Really?
0: But get this, 6% of those polled admit they never feel relaxed on vacation, no matter how long the vacation is. So try some exercise on your vacation.
1: What?
0: Or you can do what I do, pop open an ice cold Natty Light.
1: There it is.
0: Or two. Or three.
1: Okay.
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6: 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All proceeds go to the Children's Miracle Network. 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Friday from 11:30 to 1 will be the Avery Hill Duo. They'll be inside at the Copper Penny in downtown Vandalia. 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It's almost here. 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

0: Taylor Swift and Opalite, and it's Liz and Chris on your Friday morning. Let's see what's on Friday Night TV. Now, remember, Friday nights are not very strong, but let's see what we have for you. This makes Liz happy. Dateline is fresh on NBC. 2020 is fresh on ABC, and it's 2 hours long tonight. That makes Liz very happy.
1: Yeah.
0: The CW has a two-hour Taylor Swift special, Liz.
1: Yeah.
0: Fox has more of the World Cup action, of course, and CBS giving up again. They're all reruns tonight. Some of the movies on tonight, I guess I would call this a classic now, Independence Day. That's on AMC. I do like that one. Ocean's 12. Is the movie on TNT tonight. I don't think Liz likes this one. Toy Story 4.
1: Oh, no.
0: That's the movie. That's the movie on Freeform tonight. And this is a good movie. Black Panther. That's the movie on FX tonight. That's really not bad.

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1: Come here, baby. You know you drive me up a wall, the way you make good fun.

0: WPMB Vandalia, 6 o'clock. It's time for your community calendar. 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Walmart will be having a Children's Miracle Network fundraiser this weekend, Friday, Saturday, and Sunday. 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All proceeds go to the Children's Miracle Network. Charter's Patio in downtown Vandalia will be moving their Friday shows inside. Friday from 11:30 to 1 will be the Avery Hill Duo. They'll be inside at the Copper Penny in downtown Vandalia. 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It's night number three of the 40th annual Montgomery County Fair at the Montgomery County Fairgrounds in Butler. Tonight will be the tractor and truck pull. Also, free carnival rides will be going on tonight from 6 to 11 p.m. Again, that's free carnival rides tonight from 6 to 11 p.m. at the Montgomery County Fair. It is night number three of the 40th annual Montgomery County Fair at the Montgomery County Fairgrounds in Butler. 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
9: 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I'm DeLoss Young.
10: Is it Chico stick that you have here? Is it Chico stick?
9: Chico stick. Remember this thing?
10: I absolutely do.
9: First of all, so I saw one yesterday at a convenience store and got it, impulse buy.
10: Mm.
9: They were all broken in the middle. I don't know if that's just the way
10: they're made. What is that stuff on the outside? It's like red asphalt or something.
9: So a Chico stick is crunchy peanut butter rolled in toasted coconut. I always thought it had a unique taste. Love Chico. You know, Chico stick was one of those, you rarely saw it, but it was like at the softball concession stand.
10: I was just
9: going
10: to say that. That is one of my go-tos.
9: So there are two things I think about with the concession stand. One is Chico stick. You know, there's Fun Dip. Remember Fun Dip?
10: Oh, yeah.
9: Fun Dip was a giant stick of sugar used as a spoon.
10: Sticking to sugar.
9: To get powdered sugar. And when you ate
10: with
9: it.
10: With a lot of dye
9: in
10: it.
9: Now you got the stick wet, and so now it picks up the powdered sugar even better. Full of dye. Full of just pure garbage. But you're eating at 8 o'clock at night because it's a softball game. But I had not seen a Chico stick in a long time.
10: Are you going to eat that sometime during the lunch break?
9: The thing about the coconut, I don't like Plum and Joy. I don't like Mounds. I'm not a coconut guy. But if you put enough peanut butter around it, yeah, you're getting some. Stay with us as RFD Illinois.

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1: Born and raised here on this farm, I'm 68 years old and never done anything but farm my whole life. 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Really enjoy opening it up in the morning and checking the weather. We plan our day on the weather, and also I enjoy the markets. I like to see what's going on, you know, 6:30 in the morning. Very easy. I got to admit, I'm a guy that's not too techy. I can get in there and find, you know, what I'm looking for very easy, which is great.
0: 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Back on RFD Illinois, I'm Rita Frazier with Kevin Simlo, Executive Director, Governmental Affairs and Commodities, IFB. Lots to talk about this week.
2: We're digesting, Kevin, really what we all thought was at least encouraging news from the president and from the nation's capital that could mean year-round E15 and really lots of things for farmers.
3: A lot of stuff has rolled out in the last few days from Washington. It started with, we saw the Farm Bill text released by the Senate Ag Committee. It does mirror a lot of what the House passed. They scaled back some of it in some areas and some of the things that the chairman, Bozeman, has said has been a little more controversial, that since they have to have a little more bipartisan approach in the Senate, he's got to take those things out. So the thing we got to remember is the Senate will pass a version, hopefully soon, and then you've got House version already passed, the Senate version, so they'll have to go to conference committee. That's when the real negotiations will happen. So we're looking at that. Can't be any appropriations in that, of course. So it's just limited to the substance. So we're hearing Chairman Bozeman wants to have a markup when they get back from their July recess. They're on recess right now. And they'll come back and they'll have just a few weeks before their August recess. So I think they can squeeze a markup in there in committee. I don't know if they can squeeze an actual floor vote in. Floor time on the Senate's pretty tight. With some of the other big ticket issues items, I don't think we'll see a farm bill vote on the floor quite yet. We also saw that the White House announced in a letter to congressional members that they've been in negotiations on a supplemental appropriation bill, and a part of that is providing about $11.1 billion for farm assistance. $10 million of that would be split between row crops and specialty crops. $1.1 would be set aside for the disaster payments and the things that Florida has dealt with this past year. That's out there, and then we're in that letter it also put that the president supports making E15 year-round. I think most of the commodity groups are in line with that, and so it'll be a package of part of a big omnibus budget bill because, of course, the base of this supplemental appropriation being discussed is about $87 billion in defense spending requests for the Iran military actions and those things. So we'll see how that plays out, too. So I think that kind of takes front burner on Senate floor time. Farm bill, unfortunately, probably won't get that floor time, but hopefully will be a part of that supplemental for the E15 and some another bridge payment for farmers.
2: Any room for or any reason for farmers to talk to their legislators when they're home for the 4th of July holiday? You mentioned the recess. Is there room to make a difference? What's your advice?
3: There is always an opportunity, especially with 4th of July weekend. That's no better time to campaign and politic for our issues is when they're home campaigning, because we do have an election coming up. So, the biggest thing is one is stress again that we want a permanent farm bill. If we get a permanent farm bill and we have some adjustments to the formulas and those things, hopefully we won't need a lot of these bridge payments and things. Our policy is very clear. We want to see a stable farm bill that provides predictability, great estimates, planning ability for farmers to plan for the future. So that's the thing to push for. Year-round E15, we would really like to support that. So that would be the two with your congressional delegation to really push.
2: Speaking of election season, this is also Activator season. Explain that process and how important it is for membership.
3: Well, Activator is the organization's political action committees. We have two of them, one on the state side, which... endorses and looks at endorsing members.

0: investment decisions. They're the ones that make the decisions. Staff doesn't do it. The IFB board doesn't do it. The County Farm Bureau boards don't do it. It's those individual trustees sit down and look at that. It looks at how a member in the General Assembly or U.S. House Representative voted. Also takes into account some of the other things, some of the things that we don't always see. Intangibles. Did they co-sponsor key bills? Especially in Washington, they're always signing coalition letters. All those factors the board looks at and puts in there to help guide the trustees to give them some information. But it comes down to this is that at the end of the day, endorsements are made for candidates that we feel, that our local farmers feel, will advance the policies of farmers. And then through private donations from members, we can support those candidates. No dues dollars are used to give donations to candidates, pay for campaign ads, or any of that stuff. We just don't give them cash. We actually go out and do active things to help promote them and that candidate only.
1: Kevin Simlow, Executive Director, Governmental Affairs and Commodities, IFB. Hear the complete seven with Kevin each week at farmweeknow.com. Back with more Farm News in a moment.
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1: 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Here's DeLon Shonky.
2: Talking fuel and specifically E15 with Jeff Cooper, President, CEO of the Renewable Fuels Association. We saw news on Wednesday about a supplemental package from the White House, which included aid for farmers and also included year-round E15.
4: Yes, absolutely. Yesterday, the Trump administration sent a request for supplemental funding, primarily to help pay for the war in Iran. But there's several other provisions in there where the administration is saying, hey, our agencies need some more resources. There was a $10 billion request in there for emergency assistance for farmers. But also included in that request was a call on Congress to get year-round E15 legislation done as part of any supplemental funding package. But things have sort of slowed down, and we're not seeing a whole lot of progress in the Senate. So we think it's very helpful. The Trump administration is, again, trying to light a fire under the Senate to get this legislation across the goal line.
2: I assume as a supplemental, that's not something that would take 4 to 6 months to get across, right? Hopefully it has a much faster timetable.
4: That's right. These are usually quick turnaround requests, and it's not unusual at all for a president to send a supplemental funding request to Congress when more resources are needed to address important priorities and things that are happening. And so it is definitely refreshing to see that we're back in the game and have a potential vehicle to get this thing across the goal line.
2: What is there to gain by having it year-round?
4: Well, really what to gain is marketplace certainty. And what we've heard from retailers over and over and over again is, look, we would love to sell E15, but we're not going to, and we're not going to make the modest investments needed if we don't know with 100% certainty that we can offer that fuel to our customers 365 days a year. And so this legislation would remove that obstacle. It would give retailers that guarantee that, yes, this product can be sold every day of the year without any interruption.
2: Do you have any numbers, bushels, gallons, anything like that, that would also be beneficial?
4: If E15 replaced today's existing gasoline, which is 10% ethanol, you're talking about additional demand for about 6 billion gallons of ethanol. So that's 2.5 billion bushels of new corn demand. It's not going to happen overnight, but it can happen quickly. And we saw it happen quickly when we transitioned to E10 nationwide. And this administration, I think, has long recognized that, boy, it would be nice if we were able to do more to utilize our resources here rather than relying on exports. And as you pointed out, we know

0: farmers are going to continue seeing increased productivity year over year over year. And if we don't have a home for that existing production, the alternative is you greatly reduce the amount of corn that we're planting, and that means fewer farmers and fewer opportunities in agriculture. So this is one way to open a new market and really inject some demand-driven dynamics back into that marketplace at a time when that's really needed.
1: Jeff Cooper with the Renewable Fuels Association. AAA says the average national gasoline price, $3.92, 59 cents less than last month, 69 more than last year. Diesel, $4.95 and a half, is 64 less than last month, $1.24 more than a year ago. In Illinois, $4.21 for regular, down 73 from last month, up 73 from last year. Diesel, $5.18, 84 and a half cents less than last month, $1.45 more than last year.
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1: Fertilizer prices, according to the regular DTN survey, showed mostly lower values compared to a month ago, and that's the second week in a row that's happened. Urea is 12% less expensive, $731 per ton. UAN 32 was 7% lower, $544. The others were just slightly less. MAP at 910, 1034-0 at 723, anhydrous at 1,091 per ton, UAN 28 at 511. On a price per pound of nitrogen basis, the average urea price was 79 cents, anhydrous 67, UAN 28, 91 cents, UAN 32 at 85 cents. Compared to a year ago, potash is 4% more expensive, with 1034-0, 8% more expensive than a year ago. UAN 32 is 10%, urea 12, DAP 13, MAP 15, UAN 28 is 23, and anhydrous 41% more expensive compared to last year. Now, hogs and pigs quarterly report was released yesterday. U.S. inventory as of June 1 was 73.7 million head, just slightly less than a year ago, slightly less than the first quarter of the year. Breeding inventory is down 1%, 5.88 million head. Market inventory at 67.8 million was up just slightly from last year, down slightly from last quarter. Pig crop at 33.5 million. And the average pig save per litter at 11.87 was slightly better than a year ago. Look at the Illinois numbers as of June 1. Ag Statistics says the breeding herd went down 20,000, 620,000, while the number of market hogs went down 230,000 to 4.68 million head. 5.3 million for an inventory is 5% less than where we were last year at this time. The Iowa number went up 2%. Minnesota went up 2%, and North Carolina went down 5%. Finally, a little change in mortgage rates. The average 30-year fixed rate was 6.49% through Wednesday, according to Freddie Mac. The week before was 6.47%. Mortgage rates have averaged around 6.5% for a number of weeks now. Meanwhile, the Fed's key gauge of inflation, the Personal Consumption Expenditures Index, was up 4.1% in May, and it was 3.8% in April. Markets at its highest level since October of 2023. Bank of America earlier this week suggested there could be 3 interest rate hikes this year. RFD, Illinois.
3: With the RFD Ag Market Summary for this Friday morning, I'm Jim Taylor. Corn, beans, and Chicago wheat all finishing Thursday higher. July corn closing 414 and three quarters, up 7 3/4. September corn 424 and a quarter, up 8.5. And December corn 443, up 8 1/4. July beans closing 1127 1/2, up 18 3/4. August beans up 20 1/4, 1137. November beans 1157, up 22. July Chicago wheat finishing 591, up 5 1/4. September wheat up 5.5, 601 1/2. And December wheat 6.18 1/4, up 5 1/2. July bean meal 308.20, that's up 4.60. And July bean oil on Thursday 70.81, up $1.35. Current electronic overnight trading: July corn down 2 1/4, September corn down 1.5, and December corn 4.42 down a penny. July beans down 7.25, August beans down 7.25, and November beans 11.49 1/4 down 7.75. July wheat in the overnight down 11.75, September wheat down 11, and December wheat 6.08 down 10.25. Outside markets this morning, September Brent crude oil down 249.73.02. The August gold contract 40.53.10, up 5.50. Livestock trade from Thursday, August feeders 373.30, up 37 cents. September feeder 371.37, up 75 cents. June live cattle 257.40, up $1.40. August live cattle 247.22, up 70 cents. July lean hogs 92.70. down $1.15. August lean hogs 96.60, down a dime. Cash livestock, walnut livestock auction, steers 247.50 the top. Illinois direct barrels and gilts trading steady on Thursday, 57-67. 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
4: This is Early Morning Weather Report for Friday from meteorologist Paul Otto for listeners on the RFD Radio Network. Overnight, the switch from an east-to-west movement of the bands of heavy rain to now include an additional push to the northeast has all started, and ultimately it's going to get the precipitation as far north as I-80, as an additional 1 to 2.5 inches of rain is expected, with I-70 serving as the center for the heaviest rains. And additional flash flooding after several rounds of additional showers and thunderstorms that will conclude near sunset tonight over the eastern portions of the state. The activity does not end for good. It just sinks a little bit further to the south for the time being to give the rest of the state, central and north central portions of the state, a little bit of a break until tomorrow, when a warm front does lift from southwest to northeast through the state into Saturday night, and looks as though that band is not going to be as wide as the one we're currently seeing, and should be a pretty quick hit. And then pure summer hits for everyone by Sunday afternoon as temperatures get warmer and the air gets progressively more humid each and every day, not only to end out the weekend, but then also for into next week as well. Truly miserable dew points will arrive as of Monday afternoon. Now the mid-range forecast period for the 1st of July through the 5th. The storm track will have moved well to our north for all five of the days in the mid-range forecast period, with only northern parts of the state and extreme eastern portions of the state along the Indiana border still carrying a better than 50-50 chance of seeing above normal rainfall, while central and especially western portions of the state will be consumed with more hours of sunshine. Humid times, miserable at time with heat indexes about 100 degrees. This has been Freeze Notice. Meteorologist Paul Otto for the RFD Radio Network.
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2: Hello, Robert.
1: Reminded us that this year, both Vermilion County, which is having its fair this week, and McDonough County are celebrating their 200th year. They were both made counties in January of 1826.
2: Crazy.
1: 200 years.
2: Thanks for sharing.
1: That's pretty neat. So the 200th year, probably with celebrations around the 250th year of the country. So very nice. We're going to look into this a little more. Thanks for joining us. I'm DeLoss Yonke.
2: I'm Rita Frazier. Have a great day.

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0: Good morning. I'm Todd Stapleton with News Center 70 Degrees. We'll have your full weather forecast coming up. One arrest from yesterday and overnight in Fayette County. 68-year-old Choya Morrison of Brownstown was arrested on a pending charge of violation of an order of protection. Morrison was released. We again have the potential for rain and storms today, and we could see severe storms during the afternoon today. Our forecast for today calls for showers and thunderstorms. Some of the storms could see heavy rain with a high of 77. Then showers and storms likely for tonight with a low of 66. Latest weather briefing from the National Weather Service in St. Louis states that localized additional amounts of up to 2 inches of rain are possible today and tonight. Areas that observed heavy rainfall yesterday are more susceptible to additional flash flooding today. Latest maps show our area getting 0.7 to 1.5 inches of additional rain through tonight. Meanwhile, there is a threat of severe storms. The National Weather Service says thunderstorms expected to redevelop this afternoon, some of which could become severe between 12 p.m. and 6 p.m. today. They do add there is uncertainty on how much instability will become available to fuel any severe weather. The primary hazard with any severe thunderstorms today would be damaging winds and what they describe as a weak, brief tornado. As the current maps look, the greatest threat of severe storms would look to remain to our south today. Meanwhile, potentially dangerous heat and humidity is waiting to hit the area beginning on Sunday and sticking with us through this upcoming week. Well, several folks, especially in central and eastern Fayette County, spotted what looked to be a smaller funnel cloud as some rain and storms moved through the area very slowly on Thursday. Fayette County Emergency Management Agency Director Ryan Scott says that he spoke to the National Weather Service and they believe this to be what was called a land spout. The definition of a land spout is a type of weak, non-supercell tornado that forms from the ground up. Unlike traditional tornadoes that descend from organized rotating storm clouds, land spouts develop when surface wind boundaries collide and are stretched upward by a growing thunderstorm's updraft. Scott says they also believe the land spout may have caused some crop damage and ground scarring in the area of 1800 Avenue and 1915 Street. Also, Scott reports there was a sighting of a potential land spout late Thursday afternoon at Main and Peoria Streets in Vandalia. There are also some reports of sightings in the Fillmore area. The threat of rains and storms for today and tonight has led to the shows scheduled for Charter's Patio today and tonight to be moved indoors. Avery Hill will perform today from 11:30 to 1. That show will now be inside at the Copper Penny. Tonight is Substance scheduled for 7 to 10 p.m. They will now be inside at the Vandalia Moose Lodge. Saturday's show is Robert Perry from 7 to 10 p.m. As of now, that show remains at Charter's Patio, but that is subject to change. Summerfest is set to kick off now in 6 days. Summerfest will be at Vandalia Lake on July 2nd through 4th with the fireworks display coming on the 2nd and a weekend full of music, entertainment, food, drinks, and tons of activities. City of Vandalia Economic Development and Tourism Director Amber Dahlbaugh praises her team for helping to get everything ready to go for the celebration.
1: My Summerfest committee has just been awesome. You know, and Scott Workman, the lake manager, he has his lake staff who are, you know, they're doing a great job out at the lake.
0: She wants everyone ready for a great time, but she does ask for patience during the weekend as they are expecting big crowds and will be offering shuttles during the weekend as well. She refers everyone to their map to help guide them and also says that there will be plenty of volunteers at the lake during Summerfest.
1: We have kind of a neon yellow highlighter shirt. Those are the volunteers. 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
0: We will hear more from Dahlbaugh coming up on Monday during News Center. 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We'll check more news up next.
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5: Mark your calendar for Sheldon Pup Schulte's Bailey Fest 2 and raffle coming up on Saturday, July 18th from 3 to 7 p.m. at the Fayette County Fairgrounds in Brownstown. There will be live entertainment provided by South of 16. There will be food trucks on site and a cash bar. There will be over $17,000 in cash given away in the raffle. There will be over 20 firearms up for deck of card drawings. All proceeds go to Darren Bailey for governor, and Darren Bailey will be in attendance for the event. Tickets will go fast for this event, so contact PUP today for tickets at 618-267-0572. At 618-267-0572. At Sheldon Pup Schulte's Bailey Fest 2 and raffle coming up on Saturday, July 18th at the Fayette County Fairgrounds in Brownstown. 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
0: Most Illinois wheat escaped damage from severe storms across the state, but recent rainfall could affect crops not already harvested. Tornadoes, severe thunderstorms, wind, hail, and flooding all impacted the Midwest in recent weeks. Illinois Wheat Association President Tracy Harmon says the wheat harvest is about done in the southern third of the state, but just getting started further north.
6: I haven't seen a lot of wheat that has gone down personally, so that's very positive.
0: Harmon says that wind was not a huge factor outside of areas hit by tornadoes, but wind could delay the harvest in central Illinois.
6: Not getting that wheat harvested timely can affect the quality of it, the test weight of it. It can lead to sprouting in the head and really just poor wheat overall.
0: According to the IWA, more than 80% of the state's wheat harvest comes from the southern half of Illinois. Governor J.B. Pritzker says he has increased public education funding by almost $3 billion, but the governor is yet to accept future education dollars from a federal program. When asked about teachers' unions calling for a special legislative session to provide more public education money, Governor Pritzker says he agrees with everyone who says schools are not as well funded as they should be.
7: Indeed, every year I have increased funding for our K-12 education. It's almost $3 billion in total.
0: 31 states have opted to participate in a federal tax credit scholarship program for students in public, private, or homeschool settings. Chicago homeschool advocate Latasha Fields says Governor Pritzker and the legislature should opt in.
8: Illinois should not leave money on the table that can help children, especially families that are already carrying the weight of, you know, this educational failure and rising cost that we have in Illinois.
0: Field says the donor-based program would not hurt public school funding. The federal program is scheduled to begin on January 1st. Illinois is making efforts to curb junk fees. Governor Pritzker signed several bills that aim to protect Illinois consumers.
9: This law puts money back in people's pockets, and it establishes a basic principle that shouldn't be controversial, that consumers deserve to know what something costs when they're buying it.
0: The bills ban junk fees, increase transparency in ticket pricing, and curtail deceptive resale practices. The legislation also regulates, quote, buy now, pay later lenders. It goes into effect immediately, giving lenders until January 1st, 2028 to comply. News Center time is 6:41. 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
14: I'm Jeff Alley on the Cromwell Ag Radio Network. The Supreme Court yesterday ruled in favor of Monsanto and parent company Bayer. The ruling said that the Federal Insecticide, Fungicide, and Rodenticide Act preempts certain lawsuits brought under state tort law. In a statement, Monsanto said the decision should help significantly contain the Roundup litigation after nearly a decade of legal battles. The ruling should result in the dismissal of current warning-based claims and bar future failure-to-warn claims. The court ruled 7-2 that FIFRA trumps failure-to-warn lawsuits bringing safety claims. The court cited FIFRA's own language in supporting uniformity of pesticide labeling. FIFRA includes a preemption clause that further underscores EPA's comprehensive and exclusive authority in registering pesticides and approving labels, the majority opinion said. In a provision entitled Uniformity, FIFRA prohibits states from imposing any requirements for labeling or packaging in addition to or different from those required under the federal FIFRA law. The court noted states remain free to regulate the sale or use of any federally registered pesticide. That means a state could outright ban a pesticide within its borders. I'm Jeff Nally.
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0: 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Once again, that's funeral services for 62-year-old Christine Christie Pryor Gallo. Funeral services for 71-year-old Deborah Deb Jean Endries of Vandalia will be burial to be held at 11 o'clock today at Fairlawn Cemetery in Vandalia. Memorials. Miller Funeral Home in Vandalia is in charge of arrangements. Online memories and condolences may be shared with the family at millerfh.net. Once again, that's funeral services for 71-year-old Deborah Deb Jean Endries of Vandalia. Memorial service for 74-year-old Melvin Charles McKinney will be held at 6 p.m. this evening at Miller Funeral Home in Vandalia. Visitation will be from 4 to 6 p.m. today at the funeral home. Burial will be held at a later date. Memorials may be made to the choice of the donor. Miller Funeral Home in Vandalia is in charge of arrangements. Online memories and condolences may be shared with the family at millerfh.net. Once again, that's funeral services for 74-year-old Melvin Charles McKinney. Funeral services for 79-year-old John Henry Swain of Vandalia will be held at 11 o'clock Saturday at Bethel Baptist Church in Vandalia, with burial to follow with military rites to be given at Green Hills Cemetery in Van Burensburg. Visitation will be from 9 until 11 Saturday morning at the church. Memorials may be made to the choice of the donor. Miller Funeral Home in Vandalia is in charge of arrangements. Online memories and condolences may be shared with the family at millerfh.net. Once again, that's funeral services for 79-year-old John Henry Swain of Vandalia. Funeral services for 82-year-old Phyllis A. Gable of Vandalia will be held at 11 o'clock Wednesday at Holton File Funeral Home in Vandalia, with burial to follow in Fairlawn Cemetery in Vandalia. Visitation will be from 10 until 11 on Wednesday at the funeral home. Memorials may be made to Overcup Baptist Church. Online condolences may be expressed at HoltonFileFH.com. Once again, that's funeral services for 82-year-old Phyllis A. Gable of Vandalia. News Center time is 6:49. Obituary information brought to you in part this hour by Holton File Funeral Home.
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0: 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We'll release our Fall Best Of on July 10th, Winter Best Of on July 17th, Spring Best Of on July 24th, and wrap up with our overall Best Of on July 31st. 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Illinois men's basketball will face off against North Carolina next year. Matchup will take place at the 2027 Nashville Hoops Showdown on January 30th. The contest will be the ninth all-time meeting between the programs and the first since 2010. Fighting Illini, of course, coming off a Final Four appearance this last season. That's a look at news and sports during this 6:30 News Center. I'm Todd Stapleton. News Center time is 6:52. We'll check weather up next.
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0: For today, showers and thunderstorms for today. We could see some heavy rainfall with a high of 77. Showers and thunderstorms are likely tonight with a low of 66. Partly sunny on Saturday, the high 82. It is 70 degrees in downtown Vandalia.

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1: Mitch Anthony here with today's Daily Dose. Michael Oppenheim, MD, in his book, A Doctor's Guide to the Best Medical Care, wrote, basically, you need two things from your doctor, skill and concern. I used to tell people about both because everyone wants a nice doctor, but secretly, I didn't rate concern highly. When I get really sick, I told myself, I want the smartest doctor regardless of personality. Many patients agree with that, but they're wrong, and so was I. Dr. Oppenheim has revealed a truth about healing. We need to know that the caregiver cares. I have seen people whose lives were hanging in the balance, treated like just another body in the assembly line, and the toll that it took on them emotionally and physically. I have seen the healing of others expedited through some simple words of encouragement and hope. The Apostle Paul wrote, true knowledge puffs up, but love builds up. Or, as I once heard it said, people do not care about what you know, but they certainly want to know that you care. This is Mitch Anthony reminding you once again that life is whatever you make it. 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

0: Good morning. I'm Todd Stapleton with News Center 71 degrees. We'll have your full weather forecast coming up. One arrest from yesterday and overnight in Fayette County. 68-year-old Choya Morrison of Brownstown was arrested on a pending charge of violation of an order of protection. Morrison was released. We again have the potential for rain and storms today, and we could also see severe storms during the afternoon today. Our forecast for today calls for showers and thunderstorms. Some of the storms could see heavy rainfall with a high of 77. Then showers and storms likely for tonight with a low of 66. Latest weather briefing from the National Weather Service in St. Louis. It states that localized additional amounts of up to 2 inches of rain are possible today and tonight. Areas that observed heavy rainfall yesterday are more susceptible to additional flash flooding today. Latest maps show our area getting 0.7 to 1.5 inches of rain, additional rain through tonight. Meanwhile, there is a threat of severe storms. National Weather Service says thunderstorms expected to redevelop this afternoon, some of which could become severe between 12 p.m. and 6 p.m. today. They do add there is uncertainty on how much instability will be available to fuel any severe weather. The primary hazard with any severe thunderstorms today would be damaging winds and what they describe as a weak, brief tornado. As of the current maps, the greatest threat of severe storms does look to remain just off to our south. Meanwhile, potentially dangerous heat and humidity is waiting to hit the area beginning on Sunday and sticking with us through this upcoming week. Well, several folks, especially in central and eastern Fayette County, spotted what looked to be a smaller funnel cloud as some rain and storms moved through the area very slowly on Thursday. Fayette County Emergency Management Agency Director Ryan Scott says he spoke to the National Weather Service and they believe this is what is called a land spout. The definition of a land spout is a type of weak, non-supercell tornado that forms from the ground up, unlike traditional tornadoes that descend from organized rotating storm clouds. Land spouts develop when surface wind boundaries collide and are stretched upward by a growing thunderstorm's updraft. Scott says they also believe the land spout may have caused some crop damage and ground scarring in the area of 1800 Avenue and 1915 Street. Also, Scott reports there was a sighting of a potential land spout late Thursday afternoon at Main and Peoria Streets in Vandalia. There was also some reports of sightings in the Fillmore area as well. Well, the threat of rain and storms for today and tonight has led to the shows scheduled for Charter's Patio today and tonight to be moved indoors. Avery Hill will perform today from 11:30 to 1. That show will be inside at the Copper Penny. Tonight is Substance, scheduled for 7 to 10 p.m. They will now be inside at the Vandalia Moose Lodge. Saturday's show is Robert Perry from 7 to 10 p.m. As of now, that show remains at Charter's Patio, but that is subject to change. Summerfest is set to kick off in just 6 days. Summerfest will be at Vandalia Lake on July 2nd through 4th, with the fireworks display coming on the 2nd and a weekend full of music, entertainment, food, drinks, and tons of activities. City of Vandalia Economic Development Director and Tourism Director Amber Dahlbaugh praised her team for helping to get everything ready to go for the celebration.
1: My Summerfest committee has just been awesome. And Scott Workman, the lake manager, he has his lake staff who are, they're doing a great job out at the lake.
0: She wants everyone ready for a great time, but she does ask for patience during the weekend as they are expecting big crowds and they will be offering shuttles during the weekend. She refers everyone to their map to help guide them and also says that there will be plenty of volunteers at the lake during Summerfest.
1: We have kind of a neon yellow highlighter shirt. Those are the volunteers. So if you see someone with that colored shirt, you're going to be able to ask them any questions and they will be able to help you.
0: We will hear more from Dahlbaugh coming up on Monday during News Center. 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
0: Most Illinois wheat escaped damage from severe storms across the state, but recent rainfall could affect crops not already harvested. Tornadoes, severe thunderstorms, wind, hail, and flooding all impacted the Midwest in recent weeks. Illinois Wheat Association President Tracy Harmon says the wheat harvest is about done in the southern third of the state, but just getting started further north.
4: I haven't seen a lot of wheat that has gone down, personally, so that's very positive.
0: Harmon said wind was not a huge factor outside of areas that were hit by tornadoes, but rain could delay the harvest in central Illinois.
4: Not getting that wheat harvested timely can affect the quality of it, the test weight of it. It can lead to sprouting in the head and really just poor wheat overall.
0: According to the IWA, more than 80% of the state's wheat production comes from the southern half of the state. Governor J.B. Pritzker says he has increased public education funding by almost $3 billion, but the governor has yet to accept future education dollars from a federal program. When asked about teachers' unions calling for a special legislative session to provide more public education money, Governor Pritzker says he agrees with everyone who says schools are not as well funded as they should be.
5: Indeed, every year I have increased funding for our K-12 education. It's almost $3 billion in total.
0: 31 states have opted to participate in a federal tax credit scholarship program for students in public, private, or homeschool settings. Chicago Homeland Homeschool Advocate Latasha Fields said that Governor Pritzker and the legislature should opt in.
6: Illinois should not leave money on the table that can help children, especially families that are already carrying the weight of, you know, this educational failure and rising cost that we have in Illinois.
0: Fields said the donor-based program would not hurt public school funding. The federal program is scheduled to begin on January 1st. Illinois is making efforts to curb junk fees. Governor Pritzker signed several bills that aim to protect Illinois consumers.
7: This law puts money back in people's pockets, and it establishes a basic principle that shouldn't be controversial, that consumers deserve to know what something costs when they're buying it.
0: The bill bans junk fees, increase transparency in ticket pricing, and curtail deceptive retail practices. The legislation also regulates, quote, buy now, pay later lenders. It goes into effect immediately, giving lenders until January 1st, 2028 to comply. News Center time is 7:41. 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
13: I'm Jeff Daly on the Cromwell Ag Radio Network. States may have to shell out about $9 billion to cover SNAP benefits starting next year. That's when accounting for payment error rates issued Wednesday for fiscal 25, the Center on Budget and Policy Priorities says. Almost half of the states may owe $100 million or more, the Nonpartisan Research and Policy Institute says in an analysis released yesterday. The One Big Beautiful Bill Act shifted more of the administrative costs to run the SNAP program to the states and also required them to pay a portion of SNAP benefits for the first time. Starting October 1st, 2027, that portion will be between 5 and 15% of benefits, depending on the error rate for fiscal year 25 or 26. The error rate is a measure of over and under payments in the SNAP that are largely reflective of the unintentional mistakes often by program administrators. If states can't fully cover these huge new costs by raising taxes or cutting other services, they'll need to further restrict access to SNAP or potentially end the program entirely. A new executive order signed yesterday by President Trump seeks to promote precision ag techniques and expedite approval of new pesticide active ingredients. I'm Jeff Daly on the Cromwell Ag Radio Network.
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0: Celebration of life service for 62-year-old Christine Christie Pryor Gallo will be held at 10 o'clock Friday today at Geese King Funeral Home in Brownstown, with burial to follow in Pilcher Cemetery in rural Brownstown. 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Once again, that's funeral services for 62-year-old Christine Christie Pryor Gallo. Funeral services for 71-year-old Deborah Deb Jean Endries of Vandalia will be burial to be held at 11 o'clock today at Fairlawn Cemetery in Vandalia. Miller Funeral Home in Vandalia is in charge of arrangements. Online memories and condolences may be shared with the family at millerfh.net. Once again, that's funeral services for 71-year-old Deborah Deb Jean Endries of Vandalia. Memorial service for 74-year-old Melvin Charles McKinney will be at 6 p.m. this evening in Miller Funeral Home in Vandalia. Visitation will be from 4 to 6 p.m. at the funeral home. A burial will be held at a later date. Memorials may be made to the choice of the donor. Miller Funeral Home in Vandalia is in charge of arrangements. Online memories and condolences may be shared with the family at millerfh.net. Once again, that's funeral services for 74-year-old Melvin Charles McKinney. Funeral services for 79-year-old John Henry Swain of Vandalia will be held at 11 o'clock Saturday at Bethel Baptist Church in Vandalia, with burial to follow, with military rites to be given at Green Hills Cemetery in Van Buren'sburg. Visitation will be from 9 until 11 on Saturday at the church. Memorials may be made to the choice of the donor. Miller Funeral Home in Vandalia is in charge of arrangements. Online memories and condolences may be shared with the family at millerfh.net. Once again, that's funeral services for 79-year-old John Henry Swain of Vandalia. Funeral services for 82-year-old Phyllis A. Gable of Vandalia will be held at 11 o'clock Wednesday at Holton File Funeral Home in Vandalia, with burial to follow in Fairlawn Cemetery in Vandalia. Visitation will be from 10 until 11 on Wednesday at Holton File Funeral Home in Vandalia. Memorials may be made to Overcup Baptist Church. Online condolences may be expressed at holtonfilefh.com. Once again, that's funeral services for 82-year-old Phyllis A. Gable of Vandalia. News Center time is 7:49. Obituary information brought to you in part this hour by Holton File Funeral Home.
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0: In sports, our fifth annual I-70 Sports Best Of is coming your way in just 2 weeks, with 4 weeks of celebrating the best of I-70 sports teams and athletes from the 2025-26 school year. 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We'll have our Fall Best Of on July 10th, Winter Best Of July 17th, Spring Best Of July 24th, and we'll wrap up with the overall Best Of on July 31st. 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College basketball. Illinois men's basketball will face off against North Carolina next season. The matchup will take place at the 2027 Nashville Hoops Showdown on January 30th. Contest will be the ninth all-time meeting between the programs and the first since 2010. The Fighting Illini coming off a Final Four appearance this past season. That's a look at news and sports during this 7:30 News Center. I'm Todd Stapleton. News Center time is 7:52. We'll check weather up next.
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0: For today, showers and thunderstorms. We could see heavy rainfall at times. We'll see a high of 77. Showers and thunderstorms are likely tonight with a low of 66. For tomorrow, Saturday, partly sunny, the high 82. It is 71 degrees in downtown Vandalia.
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1: It is time to get on the telly to call up Dylan Deli, Delmar Mills at Hex Chevrolet Vandalia, and away we go. 1-618-283-0381, and we will be with delightful, delicious, the sugar-free Delmar Mills of the Hills. Delmar the Thrill Mills will be right with us right exactly precisely now.
2: Good morning, Hex Chevrolet Vandalia.
1: Good morning, Delmar Mills at Hex Chevrolet Vandalia. How are you this nice, fine morning?
2: Not bad.
1: It's not nice, brisky. It's kind of muggy out there, but and wet.
2: It is. I think, are we supposed to get heavy rain today, or is it going
1: to... Yeah, it's supposed to be a good chance for some heavy rainfall. Again, it's the weekend tradition that we have.
2: Yeah, it is. It's like you work all week to get to the rainy weekend.
1: So you can take a shower naked outside.
2: Oh, man. Yeah. I don't know about that, but...
1: I thought you were just thinking about it there.
2: Yeah.
1: Well, what would that be like?
2: Yeah, it could be illegal, but it depends on, you know, if you got your own land, you can do whatever you want.
1: Yeah, well, I don't want to read about you doing that, you know. I don't want to find that being in our news reports.
2: Right. It's always kind of one of your fears is to, you know, if you hear your name after we get done broadcasting, if you hear your name on the radio... on the police blotter, you know. Like, oh man, that's not good. But you know, stuff happens.
1: Yeah.
2: It does.
1: Well, Delmar, I've got a Delmar. Did you know? Statement here.
2: Love it.
1: Hummingbirds. You know about hummingbirds? You've seen them, haven't you?
2: Oh man, I know a bunch.
1: Did you know that hummingbirds are the only birds that can fly backwards?
2: Yes, we talked about this not long ago.
1: We did.
2: I did. We did, because it was one of my trivia questions, and you guessed that right.
1: Oh, I did? Oh, man.
2: Yeah.
1: I remember most of the ones I asked you, but I don't remember the ones you asked me.
2: Yeah, that you were correct. And I was like, oh, man, I thought I'd stump him on that. But no, not at all. And since then, I've watched other birds, and they tend to fly forwards, you know, and so it kind of it makes you a bird awareness is what it is.
1: Well, when you have those really fast flapping wings like the hummingbirds do, they have the ability to do things like that. It's, you know, hover and stuff.
2: Right. Yeah. Yeah, they're pretty amazing. Speaking of hovering, we've just got in. We could have some people hovering around after this one. We just got in a pre-owned 2017 Chevy Silverado 1500 crew cab. So nice local trade-in. If someone's in the market, man, this is going to be an affordable full-size pickup truck. What do we got priced at? $23,835. That is going to be a lower monthly payment for somebody with a full-size four-wheel drive. Now, we ran it through the shop, and we've got a list of things that we did to it. So this is going to be a great truck for a long time. So if someone is in the market, man, this would be a great time to get take advantage of some of these full-size half-ton pickup trucks we've got over here on our pre-owned lot. And then we've also got some three-quarter-ton pickup trucks out there as well. So if you're in the market for a three-quarter-ton, we'd like to invite you down. And then we also have that one-ton down there with utility bed. So good selection of those, and also the full-size SUVs right now with the GMC Yukon. We have a 2021 GMC Yukon, a 2021 Chevrolet Tahoe, and then we've got like a 2024 Chevrolet Tahoe out there. Speaking of that, we've got new ones across the road, new Tahoes. So if you want to stop down and look at the High Country versus the LT, you can kind of see the difference in the wheels, the difference on the gingerbread on the outside and the inside, and then the big difference is the price. Those LT Tahoes are a lot more affordable than what people would think, because they're like, oh, it's a larger SUV, and it's going to be a larger monthly payment than I'm wanting. You'd be surprised, you know, how affordable those are with interest rates that we have available right now, and then also the cash incentives as well. So please stop down and take a look. You can check these out on our website as well at VandaliaChevy.com, right here in person at 122 West Gallatin Street in beautiful downtown Vandalia, Illinois. Our phone number is 618-283-0381,
1: Delmar.
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0: Lumineers, oh hey, and it's Liz and Chris on your Friday. What kind of dirt do you have today, Liz?
1: Well, it's been a minute, Chris, but I have Jersey Shore dirt.
0: Oh, All right, that's coming up in about 10 minutes. Now it's Vanessa Carlton and 1,000 Miles.

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1: Oh, wait. Yeah. I guess we are.
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0: Taylor Swift and the Fate of Ophelia had its Liz and Chris Friday morning time for the Friday dirt, and nobody does the dirt like Liz.
1: Well, Miley Cyrus's fiance Max Mirando claims he will be taking her last name after they're married. Max says Miley's built an iconic name and brand since she was 12, so he thinks it would be wrong to ask her to give it up. So Max says he will become a Cyrus to stand behind her legacy.
0: Okay.
1: And so far, the wedding rumors for Taylor Swift, it looks like the small celebration for about 100 people is set for next Thursday. Larger party for about 1,000 people for Friday. The venue still a secret, but is Travis Kelce getting nervous? Because for some reason, police are looking for a man that looks a lot like Travis being a perch snatcher in Salem.
0: Oh.
1: And it's been a minute since I had a Jersey Shore dirt, but here we go. On Wednesday, JWoww invited 50 friends and family to a special screening of her new film, Nanny Cam. But it turned out to be a surprise wedding for her and professional wrestler Zach Carpinello.
0: Oh.
1: JWoww invited her Jersey Shore castmates, except Angelina and Ronnie, who are said to be extremely upset and hurt about being left out. And that's your dirt.
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8: 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For today, showers and thunderstorms. We could see heavy rain today. We'll see a high of 77. Tonight, showers and thunderstorms are likely with a low of 66. Partly sunny on Saturday with a high of 82. 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

0: Lady Gaga, Bradley Cooper in Shallow, and it's Liz and Chris. Well, two new movies out this week in theaters across America. Jackass, Best and Last, it's the final farewell to the TV show, combining new stunts with some behind-the-scenes looks at previous episodes, and it's rated R. And the big one this weekend is Supergirl. We follow Kara Zor-El as she leaves Earth to go on an interplanetary mission of vengeance and justice. She teams up with an unlikely companion to take on a dangerous adversary, starring Millie Alcock and Jason Momoa. That's an interesting combination. Yeah. It's rated PG, but here's the problem. The critics are all over the place on this. So they can't decide if it's good or bad. So I'm not sure what's going to happen there. Number one last week was Toy Story 5. I'm pretty sure that's going to be number one again. We'll let you know on Monday.
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11: 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There'll be 3 days of activities. The fireworks are on Thursday night. There'll be live bands, a free carnival, food trucks, and much, much more going on throughout the weekend. 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That's 283-0142 for Stumbaugh's Heating and Air. 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

0: It's Billie Eilish, Birds of a Feather, and it's Liz and Chris.
1: I don't know if you've noticed, Chris, but the world keeps getting crazier and crazier.
2: Oh, yeah.
1: Remember not too long ago, I was horrified about jumping worms?
2: Uh-huh.
1: Well, this morning, I'm hearing about octopus bunnies.
2: What?
1: Yeah, you heard me correctly. In a couple states, rabbits are being spotted with tentacles sprouting from their heads.
2: That's not normal.
1: No, not at all. Evidently, they're infected with, I don't know, some sort of virus I'm not even going to try to pronounce.
2: Yeah.
1: And it's causing horn-like tumors around their heads.
2: Wow.
1: So children have nicknamed them octopus bunnies based on their appearance.
2: Wow.
1: That's it, Chris. That's the final straw. Stop the earth. I want off.
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way to kick off the week, and we are playing some great music and introducing you to newer artists like Olivia Dean. She performed at the Grammys this year. This is Man I Need.

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7: 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For today, showers and thunderstorms. We could see heavy rain today. We'll see a high of 77. Tonight, showers and thunderstorms are likely with a low of 66. Partly sunny on Saturday with a high of 82. 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It's night number 3 of the 40th annual Montgomery County Fair at the Montgomery County Fairgrounds in Butler. Tonight will be the tractor and truck pull. Also, free carnival rides will be going on tonight from 6 to 11 p.m. Again, that's free carnival rides tonight from 6 to 11 p.m. at the Montgomery County Fair. It is night number 3 of the 40th annual Montgomery County Fair at the Montgomery County Fairgrounds in Butler.
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0: Doesn't love some good news? How about some music from Shaboozey? This is the follow-up to the bar song. I think you're going to like it. Check it out.

0: 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And as parents, do you want to be alone on that summer vacation? Because what would you choose? 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

is a great performance from Teddy Swims and Lose Control. What a voice, right? It grabs you right away. And he had that voice early on in high school, too. He was in the high school theater, and his friends noticed, of course. They were like, okay, yeah, you take the lead on this one, right? That was probably an easy decision. We've got some Dua Lipa coming up.

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0: Bruno Mars tends to do that for us, doesn't he? That is the song I Just Might. You know, Bruno is on his tour right now, that world tour, the romantic tour. 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
3: 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For today, showers and thunderstorms. We could see heavy rain today. We'll see a high of 77. Tonight, showers and thunderstorms are likely with a low of 66. Partly sunny on Saturday with a high of 82. 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
4: This is severe weather season. Severe thunderstorms and tornadoes can develop rapidly. At WKRV and WPMB, we'll keep you informed when severe weather is a possibility. 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We'll bring you the latest forecasts from the National Weather Service and current radar reports. 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
0: Is the music you want to hear back to back, the music that is great to kick off the weekend. I've got some Miles Smith for you right now and Stargazing.

0: What a great song from Lauren Daigle. You say, you know, Lauren, she struggles with anxiety and everybody handles that a different way, don't they? And for her, she puts pen to paper and writes really great music. So she's an inspiration to so many. And that is a great song. Coming up, we've got some Whitesnake.
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0: is a fun one. That is Shaboozy and the Bar Song. That is a great road trip song. Maybe you're hitting the road today for your weekend or for your summer vacation. Well, keep it right here, because I'm telling you what, listening to music really does help those miles go by so much faster. I've got some Seal, Kiss from a Rose, and Adele coming up.
1: 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It's night number three of the 40th annual Montgomery County Fair at the Montgomery County Fairgrounds in Butler. Tonight will be the tractor and truck pull. Also, free carnival rides will be going on tonight from 6 to 11 p.m. Again, that's free carnival rides tonight from 6 to 11 p.m. at the Montgomery County Fair. It is night number three of the 40th annual Montgomery County Fair at the Montgomery County Fairgrounds in Butler.
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thinking about a movie to watch this summer, why not K-pop Demon Hunters? I could tell you it is a great animation movie and has won a Grammy Award for this song, Golden, and an Oscar for Best Animated Film of the Year. Enjoy some great music to kick off the weekend.

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0: Yeah, the Kid Laroi with Justin Bieber and Stay. I hope you keep it right here and stay on our radio station over the weekend because we are playing some great music. I'm Andrea Jackson. I've got the latest in tech trends, by the way. And as we're talking about this chip technology, it's important to keep you updated. IBM has unveiled the world's first sub-1 nanometer chip technology. And this is expected to enable significantly more powerful computers without a corresponding energy increase, which is important because it's been in the news about these data centers and how much water they need and energy. Oh yeah, the fight has already begun over those. So this chip technology with IBM could really be a game changer, no doubt. That is the latest in tech trends. We will have more on Monday.
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4: I'm Todd Stapleton, WPMB Weather. 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For today, showers and thunderstorms. We could see heavy rain today. We'll see a high of 77. Tonight, showers and thunderstorms are likely with a low of 66. Partly sunny on Saturday with a high of 82. 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
1: It's night number three of the 40th annual Montgomery County Fair at the Montgomery County Fairgrounds in Butler. Tonight will be the tractor and truck pull. Also, free carnival rides will be going on tonight from 6 to 11 p.m. Again, that's free carnival rides tonight from 6 to 11 p.m. at the Montgomery County Fair. It is night number three of the 40th annual Montgomery County Fair at the Montgomery County Fairgrounds in Butler.
2: 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How about some Benson Boone and Beautiful Things? Enjoy.

0: Storytellers, that is Lucas Graham in 7 years. Great song, really. Hey, listen, are you headed out for a carnival this summer? A good time with your friends? What are some of the most dangerous foods as far as your heart goes? And they're just not that great for you. We're talking about deep fried butter and cheeseburger donuts. Not the best choice. What about fried Coca-Cola? Haven't had that yet. And peanut butter and jelly on a corn dog? I have to admit, I have never even heard of that food combination. I'm a bit of a foodie. I might take a little mini bite, but definitely will not consume the whole thing on that one.
1: 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Well, now there's a place where you can meet them fast. 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

is brand new from Taylor Swift that goes alongside the movie Toy Story 5, which is getting great reviews. That is I Knew It, I Knew You, and that is about the cowgirl Jessie in the movie, which is super sweet. And she actually co-wrote that song with Randy Newman, who wrote You Got a Friend in Me, that won an Oscar from Toy Story many moons ago. So there's definitely a track record there.

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0: I'm Todd Stapleton with News Center. We again have the potential for rain and storms today, and we could see severe storms during the afternoon today. Our forecast for today calls for showers and thunderstorms. Some of the storms could see heavy rainfall with a high of 77. Then showers and storms likely for tonight with a low of 66. In the latest weather briefing from the National Weather Service in St. Louis, it states localized additional amounts of up to 2 inches of rain are possible today and tonight. Areas that observed heavy rainfall yesterday more susceptible to additional flash flooding today. Latest map shows our area getting 7/10 to 1.5 inches of additional rain through tonight. Meanwhile, there is a threat of severe storms. The National Weather Service says that thunderstorms expected to redevelop this afternoon, some of which could be severe. They do add there is uncertainty on how much instability will become available to fuel any severe weather. The primary hazard would be damaging winds and weak brief tornadoes, according to the National Weather Service. As of the current maps, the greatest threat of severe weather does look to remain just to our south. Meanwhile, potentially dangerous heat and humidity is waiting to hit the area beginning on Sunday and sticking with us through this upcoming week. Well, several folks, especially in central and eastern Fayette County, spotted what looked to be a smaller funnel cloud as some rain and storms moved through the area very slowly on Thursday. Fayette County Emergency Management Agency Director Ryan Scott says he spoke to the National Weather Service and they believe this to be what is called a land spout. The definition of a land spout is a type of weak, non-supercell tornado that forms from the ground up. Unlike traditional tornadoes that descend from organized rotating storm clouds, land spouts develop when surface wind boundaries collide and are stretched upward by growing thunderstorms updraft. Scott says they also believe the land spout may have caused some crop damage and ground scarring in the area of 1800 Avenue and 1915 Street. Also, Scott reports there was a sighting of potential land spout late Thursday afternoon at Main and Peoria Streets in Vandalia. There are also some reports of sightings in the Fillmore area. Well, the threat of rain and storms for today and tonight has led to the shows scheduled for Charter's Patio today and tonight to be moved indoors. Avery Hill will perform today from 11:30 to 1. That will be inside at the Copper Penny in downtown Vandalia. Tonight is Substance, scheduled for 7 to 10 p.m. That will now be inside at the Vandalia Moose Lodge. Saturday's show, Robert Perry, from 7 to 10 p.m. As of now, that show remains at Charter's Patio, but that is subject to change with any weather changes. Summerfest is set to kick off now in just 6 days. Summerfest will be at Vandalia Lake on July 2nd through 4th with a fireworks display coming on Thursday, July 2nd, and a weekend full of music, entertainment, food, drinks, and tons of activities. City of Vandalia Economic Development Director and Tourism Director Amber Dahlbaugh praises her team for helping to get everything ready to go for the celebration.
1: My Summerfest committee has just been awesome. And so, you know, and Scott Workman, the lake manager, he has his lake staff who are, you know, they're doing a great job out at the lake.
0: She says she wants everyone ready for a great time, but she does ask for patience during the weekend as they are expecting big crowds and will be offering shuttles during the weekend. She refers everyone to their map to help guide them. And also, she says there will be plenty of volunteers at the lake during Summerfest.
1: We have kind of a neon yellow highlighter shirt. Those are the volunteers. So if you see someone with that colored shirt, you're going to be able to ask them any questions and they will be able to help you.
0: We will hear more from Dahlbaugh coming up on Monday during News Center. Most Illinois wheat escaped damage from severe storms across the state, but recent rainfall could affect crops not already harvested. Tornadoes, severe thunderstorms, wind, hail, and flooding all impacted the Midwest in recent weeks. Illinois Wheat Association President Tracy Harmon says that the wheat harvest is about done in the southern third of the state, but just getting started further north.
2: I haven't seen a lot of wheat that has gone down, personally. So that's
0: Harmon said wind was not a huge factor outside of areas hit by tornadoes, but rain could delay the harvest in central Illinois.
2: Not getting that wheat harvested timely can affect the quality of it, the test weight of it. It can lead to sprouting in the head and really just poor, 4 weeks.
0: According to the IWA, more than 80% of the state's wheat harvest production comes from the southern half of Illinois. Governor J.B. Pritzker says he has increased public education funding by almost $3 billion, but the governor has yet to accept future education dollars from a federal program. When asked about teachers' unions calling for a special legislative session to provide more public education money, Governor Pritzker said he agrees with everyone who says schools are not as well funded as they should be.
3: Indeed, every year I have increased funding for our K-12 education. It's almost $3 billion in total.
0: 31 states have opted to participate in a federal tax credit scholarship program for students in public, private, or homeschool settings. Chicago homeschool advocate Latasha Fields says that Governor Pritzker and the legislature should opt in.
2: Not getting that wheat harvested timely can affect the quality of it, the test weight of it. It can lead to sprouting in the head and really just poor wheat.
0: Fields says the donor-based program would not hurt public school funding. The federal program scheduled to begin on January 1st. State of Illinois is making efforts to curb junk fees. Governor Pritzker signed several bills that aim to protect Illinois consumers.
4: This law puts money back in people's pockets, and it establishes a basic principle that shouldn't be controversial, that consumers deserve to know what something costs when they're buying it.
0: The bills ban junk fees, increase transparency in ticket pricing, and curtail deceptive resale practices. The legislation also requires buy now, pay later lenders. It goes into effect immediately, giving lenders until January 1st of 2028. To comply. We'll check obituary information up next.
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0: 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Visitation will be from 9 until 11 on Saturday. 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Funeral services for 82-year-old Phyllis A. Gable of Vandalia will be held at 11 o'clock Wednesday at Holton File Funeral Home in Vandalia, with burial to follow in Fairlawn Cemetery in Vandalia. Visitation will be from 10 until 11 on Wednesday at the funeral home. Memorials may be made to Overcup Baptist Church. Online condolences may be expressed at HoltonFileFH.com. Once again, that's funeral services for 82-year-old Phyllis A. Gable of Vandalia. We'll check sports up next.
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0: 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We will release our Best Of for the fall on July 10th, the winter best of on July 17th, spring best of on July 24th, and we'll wrap up everything with our overall best of on July 31st. 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College basketball. Illinois men's basketball will face off against North Carolina next season. The match will take place at the 2027 Nashville Hoops Showdown. It'll be on January 30th. The contest will be the ninth all-time meeting between the programs and the first since 2010. Fighting Illini will play both North Carolina and Duke this coming season. Fighting Illini coming off a Final Four appearance this past season. All-time meeting between the programs and the first since 2010. Fighting Illini will play both North Carolina and Duke this coming season. Fighting Illini coming off a Final Four appearance this past season. That's a look at news and sports. We'll check weather up next.

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4: Weather for today, showers and thunderstorms. We could see heavy rainfall with a high of 77. Showers and thunderstorms for tonight with a low of 66. For tomorrow, Saturday, partly sunny, the high 82. 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

0: 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Hey, let me ask you this. 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

love introducing you to new artists as well on the station. How about Olivia Dean? She performed at the Grammys this year, and this is a good one. So Easy to Fall in Love. Enjoy.

0: Billy Joel. He's been struggling with some health issues, and his daughter says that he is doing physical therapy and getting better, so good for him. He still does some performances here and there, but this guy, man, Madison Square Garden, that has been his home for so many years. I had the pleasure of attending a show there. It was pretty epic.
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1: If you have trouble saying goodbye, don't worry. We'll never leave you. The hits will just keep on coming. 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

performance from Bruno Mars with Lady Gaga, Die With a Smile. That was a highlight from the Romantic Tour for me personally when he sat at the piano and performed this song in front of, what, 60,000 people. Pretty amazing. A great talent. If you can see his concert, don't miss it.

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Rumors are flying that Taylor Swift's wedding will be a several-day event in New York. Apparently, she's supposed to be getting married next week on July 3rd, so we're going to have to see what happens. It's all rumors right now. Here she is now, the fate of Ophelia, quickly becoming one of her biggest hits.

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2: I'm Todd Stapleton, WPMB Weather. 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For today, showers and thunderstorms. We could see heavy rain today. We'll see a high of 77. Tonight, showers and thunderstorms are likely with a low of 66. Partly sunny on Saturday with a high of 82. 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
2: 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Stumbaugh's Heating and Air in Vandalia would like to invite everyone out to Vandalia Summerfest going on July 2nd through 4th at Vandalia Lake. 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

0: If free is your favorite price point, then you found the right music station. Because we won't charge you 1 cent. And it's not because pennies are no longer a thing.
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0: Yeah, what a classic. Don Henley, The Boys of Summer. And that song has been voted the best summer rock song of all time. I would have to agree. And if you got to see the Eagles at the Sphere in Vegas, it is this amazing venue that is almost like a giant IMAX that covers you and you're seeing these great artists performing. That would be a highlight for sure. I've heard that's a great show. Coming up, some Bryan Adams.
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0: to go country for just a couple of minutes because this is one of the biggest songs of the year. Ella Langley in Shoes in Texas. It's one of those songs that you're like, okay, I think I like this. And then by the end of the song, you are singing along because it's so much fun. We love us some Ella Langley. On the way, the Bengals, and we've got some Daniel Powder, Bad Day.
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1: This is severe weather season. Severe thunderstorms and tornadoes can develop rapidly. 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
4: 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I'm DeLaws Yonke. Not a lot of enthusiasm today. Where July corn was down 2, 412 and 3 quarters. September down 2.5, 421 and 3 quarters. December down 1.5, 441 and a half. July soybeans down 1.25, 1126 and a quarter. August down 0.5, 1136 and a half. November down 3 quarters at 1156 and a quarter. July wheat down 12 and 3 quarters, 578 and a quarter. KC down 9 and a half, 611. Livestock, July lean hogs up 22, 92.92. August down 2.5 cents. August live cattle down $1.40, 245.82. August feeders down 345, 369.85. 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

That is Selena Gomez and Rima and Calm Down. I'm Carl Southcott, kicking off our time together as we're heading into the weekend, the last weekend of June of this year of 2026, with Cher and If I Could Turn Back Time.

That is all of 18 and Man I Need. I'm Carl Southcott with your random happy for the day. 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
3: 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For today, showers and thunderstorms. We could see heavy rain today. We'll see a high of 77. Tonight, showers and thunderstorms are likely with a low of 66. Partly sunny on Saturday with a high of 82. 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
0: It's now days away, right, from one of the most famous weddings, one of the most high-profile weddings in not only recent memory, I think in my lifetime, the Taylor Swift-Travis Kelce wedding. Here's Taylor and Opalite.

0: That hit song from Kool and the Gang's been an anthem for all sorts of celebrations for, well, a lot of years now. I mean, generations. Celebration. Ladies, when you want your man to be more attracted to you, wear his clothes. 8 in 10 men say that a woman wearing a man's clothes is hot. 4% think it's a turnoff. And then there's 16% of guys who think it's annoying when a woman wears a man's clothes because she's probably going to steal them. I don't know why that's funny, but that's funny.
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That is Starship, and nothing's going to stop us now. I'm Carl Southcott with Bruno Mars and a song that will pick you up. I mean, this one moves pretty good. It's I Just Might.

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0: 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Elizabeth Banks is ready to take chances and make mistakes and get messy on the magic school bus. Banks is attached to star as adventurous teacher Ms. Frizzle in a live-action The Magic School Bus movie. 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Lily Tomlin and Kate McKinnon voice the character in animated versions of The Magic School Bus and now the major film, coming soon. 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
3: 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For today, showers and thunderstorms. We could see heavy rain today. We'll see a high of 77. Tonight, showers and thunderstorms are likely with a low of 66. Partly sunny on Saturday with a high of 82. 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
0: This is severe weather season. Severe thunderstorms and tornadoes can develop rapidly. 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

0: 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Child behavioral experts, they'll tell you that if you show grouchiness first thing in the morning, your kids will often mimic that. 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

Phil Collins taking on the Supreme song and enjoying a nice hit with that, too. That's You Can't Hurry Love. I'm Carl Southcott wishing a happy birthday today to singer-actress Ariana Grande, actor Jacob E. Lordy, actress Aubrey Plaza, bad guy actor, and not many people know a great singer, too, Robert Davi, baseball's Derek Jeter, actor Nick Offerman, actor Chris O'Donnell, singer Chris Isaac. If it's your birthday, have a happy one, all right? It's Carly Rae Jepsen and Call Me Maybe.

0: That is the Academy Award winner from K-pop Demon Hunters, Hunter X and Golden. It is that time for the hash for today. If you're thinking of going out to the movies this weekend, let me tell you about some new movies that are just out. The music documentary Peter Asher, Everywhere Man, that debuts. So does the drama Couture, starring Angelina Jolie, Jackass, Best and Last with Johnny Knoxville, Steve-O, and that crazy gang. And Supergirl makes its premiere, and probably still going to be the most popular movie of the bunch, though it's been out for a week now, Toy Story 5, still drawing crowds in theaters, all at a theater near you. 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
2: 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For today, showers and thunderstorms. We could see heavy rain today. We'll see a high of 77. Tonight, showers and thunderstorms are likely with a low of 66. Partly sunny on Saturday with a high of 82. 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

0: That is Madonna. Major hit from Madonna, Material Girl. Material Girl was a nickname Madonna earned. Didn't last that long. She didn't like it at all.
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0: pretty much their signature hit throughout the years, Journey and Don't Stop Believin'. I'm Carl Southcott, along with Alex Warren. An extraordinary hit for Alex Warren. It is Ordinary.
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0: That is Uncle Cracker and Drift Away. Now, coming soon, a sequel to Romy and Michelle's High School Reunion. The follow-up to the 1997 cult classic began filming last Friday and currently has the first installment stars, Mira Sorvino, haven't seen her in a number of years, and Lisa Kudrow back in the saddle to reprise their roles of the ditzy title characters. In the original flick, Romy and Michelle set off to their 10-year high school reunion where they lie about their career paths to impress their former classmates. The film will stream exclusively on Hulu and Hulu on Disney Plus for a bundle subscribers in the U.S. or on Disney Plus internationally.
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2: 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For tonight, showers and thunderstorms are likely tonight. We'll see a low of 66. For tomorrow, Saturday, partly sunny with a high of 82. 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

Just in case you didn't know this, I didn't know this. In case you didn't already know, your tongue has a dominant side, just like left or right-handedness, referred to as tongued-ness. Most people's tongues are stronger on the same side that they tend to chew on. I did not know that. It's Ed Sheeran in camera.

0: Major hit tribute song to, well, the king, right? Definitely a not-so-thinly-veiled tribute to Elvis Presley, that one from Alanna Miles. A lot of mood in that one. That is Black Velvet. Back in the 1600s, American colonists apparently drank beer with their breakfast, and it was thought to be safer than drinking water. And, you know, it might have been safer. Contaminated drinking water can be a very dangerous thing and was more likely a thing to encounter back in the 1600s.
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0: That is Miles Smith, who's been enjoying doing a lot of touring with Ed Sheeran recently. 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
2: This is severe weather season. Severe thunderstorms and tornadoes can develop rapidly. 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

That is the Ellie Goulding hit movie song from 50 Shades of Grey. Ellie Goulding and Love Me Like You Do. I'm Carl Southcott with another hit movie song, this one from Trolls. It's Justin Timberlake and Can't Stop the Feelin'.

0: You know, in no time, she's going to go from being the most famous bride-to-be to the most famous bride in the world. 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
5: 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For tonight, showers and thunderstorms are likely tonight. We'll see a low of 66. For tomorrow, Saturday, partly sunny with a high of 82. 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

You know, frankly, I don't know if these two plan to record something else together, but they really should. I mean, this one became a huge hit for the two of them. It's Bruno Mars and Lady Gaga and Die With a Smile.

0: That is hard, and these dreams. Now, if you don't want to get honked at, drive a Maserati. When blocked by a low-status car, not only are drivers more likely to honk, but they also do so more rapidly. If you don't want people to honk at you, if you're a little slow starting up when the light changes, drive an expensive car. All right, well, that's a little easier said than done.
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9: 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Substance from 7 to 10 p.m. on Friday night will be at the Vandalia Moose Lodge. Again, that's at the Vandalia Moose Lodge. 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You can shop in the AC. Also check out their grand finale fireworks with 1 minute, 2 minute, and 3 minute intervals. That's Page & Sons Fireworks, 9093 Route 127 in Taylor Springs. 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Just stop by their showroom and pick up a flag. Their hope is that every car in Vandalia will have a flag for Independence Day. That's Hosick Motors, their brand new location on Veterans Avenue in Vandalia, celebrating the 250th anniversary of our country, giving away car flags. 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

It's Post Malone, Morgan Wallen getting together there, enjoying a huge hit with that one. That's I Had Some Help. I'm Carl Southcott. Do have yourself a very happy and a very safe weekend, all right?

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